0: boys. 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With something like this. Check it.
1: Yeah, that's bug. 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

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Just wanna be giving you the best of me, everything is sent to be, you were sent to me. 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Cause every day I feel blessed to be the one chilling with you right next to me.

0: Gani, Ninja. Listen, my friend. I only tell you one time. Don't fuck me, Tony.
1: Ninja!
0: Don't you ever try to fuck me.
1: Ninja, who are you speaking to?
0: I'm sleeping message for Tony.

0: We are the Antwoord. Thank you very much for having us here on this glorious motherfucking afternoon.
1: Fuck yeah!
0: I'm very glad to be here. Yeah, blow up my homeboys, blow up my homeboys. Switch my homies on. You can switch them on now, bro. Where my evil boys at? Where my homies at? Okay, I'm gonna sing a song in the meantime. Check it out. And it goes a little something like this. Some girls start crying, some girls run away. I'm like, oh, what the fuck, man, okay. Just relax yourself, baby, it's gonna be okay. It's not my fault I was born this way. I'm an African, come on, girl, you know what's up. This big motherfucking dick is what's up. Brave girls always got a lot of love. For my raging cell phone.

Well, now, we call this the act of mating. But there are several other very important differences between human beings and animals that you should know about.

Well, now, we call this the act of mating. But there are several other very important differences between human beings and animals that you should know about.

Well, now, we call this the act of mating. But there are several other very important differences between human beings and animals that you should know about.

Well, now, we call this the act of mating. But there are several other very important differences between human beings and animals that you should know about.

Well, now, we call this the act of mating. But there are several other very important differences between human beings and animals that you should know about.

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Different types who wear a day coat, pants with stripes and cutaway coat, perfect fits, putting on the Ritz.

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With his Swith and Wesson. But let me introduce myself.

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0: very long.
1: That's cool.
0: My mom cuts my
1: hair. Your mom. And you guys live together, all three?
0: Okay.
2: No. And DJ Itek lives with his granny, and then I live with my mom and dad down the road, and then Yolandi lives, she's the next neighbor across the road.
1: And you guys been friends for how long?
2: The whole time, since time. Forever, yeah.
0: Oh,
2: since
0: for very long.
2: Since we were small.
0: Yeah.
1: And you decided to do this, why? Why make
2: well,
1: music?
2: Well, DJ Itek makes, like, he owns a PC computer.
1: Okay.
2: He makes, like, next level beats, and basically, like, I got some serious, like, gangster skill, you know, on the mark.
1: Are you rap?
2: Yeah.
1: Okay, so, do me a rap.
3: Yo, DJ Itek, drop the motherfucking beatbox, dog. Bring that next level shit. Yo, that's what I'm talking about. Check it out. Double sock kick, open your mark quick as a bar kicks. Motherfucker dog king, this far throw. Yes, like yo, yo, yo, yo, check out this hot flow. I go ball the name of MRAJ. To the motherfucker A, straining your brain like TV static. Check out the funky 3D

0: Bye.
1: Die fucking antwoord.
2: What does that mean?
1: The answer.
2: Answer to what?
1: Whatever, man. Fuck.

I'm not sure if you're going to be able to do that. I'm not sure if you're going to be able to do that. I'm not sure if you're going to be able to do that. I'm not sure if you're going to be able to do that. I'm not sure if you're going to be able to do that. I'm not sure if you're going to be able to do that. I'm not sure if you're going to be able to do that. I'm not sure if you're going to be able to do that. I'm not sure if you're going to be able to do that. I'm not sure if you're going to be able to do that. I'm not sure if you're going to be able to do that. I'm not sure if you're going to be able to do that. I'm not sure if you're going to be able to do that. I'm not sure if you're going to be able to do that. I'm not sure if you're going to be able to do that. I'm not sure if you're going to be able to do that. I'm not sure if you're going to be able to do that. I'm not sure if you're going to be able to do that. I'm not sure if you're going to be able to do that. I'm not sure if you're going to be able to do that. I'm not sure if you're going to be able to do that. I'm not sure if you're going to be able to do that. I'm not